0: Hey, I want to tell you something. Hey, I'm Jen here on Spirit FM. If you haven't heard this from anybody recently, I want to say thank you. Thank you for what you do. Thank you for being you.
1: Picture this, just a kid with a heavy burden, having a hard time with the world that he was seeing. A broken heart with a head full of questions like, is anyone out there that can heal the pain of

0: Sometimes you need that rescue. Sometimes you're like, God, just remove all of the obstacles that are in my way. Guess what? He's going to do that. He will. He'll bring you closer to him. The more you pursue him, he'll get rid of those obstacles for your enjoyment of him, to bring you joy. He will draw you closer to him.
1: 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There's a story in the Gospel of Luke where Jesus comes to a sea and a multitude of people are following him. Jesus sees a boat and he gets into it. The boat happened to belong to Peter. Jesus asked Peter to row out a little from the shore, and from that boat, Jesus continues to minister to the multitude. Think about that for a moment. Jesus took something Peter used to make a living, his fishing boat, and he used it to share the good news with a multitude of people. And it's the same with your gift to Spirit FM. 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

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Jaden from our afternoon show does this thing called Good Day, and he talks about how even if something went wrong, it can still be a good day. But I'm here to tell you, if you put two of the same pairs of shoes on today, it was a good day. Come on, you know you've done it before. You've worn one of one pair and one of another. Sometimes it's mismatch day.

Zach Williams and Wait For Me on Spirit FM. Hey, I am Jen. And if you're like me, you might be a procrastinator. You put things off to the last minute and then you're like, no, that's how I work. I do my best work at the last minute. 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We're talking Silver Dollar City tickets, Narnia Live, the Butterfly Palace. 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

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They're worshiping in subway stations, in airports, all over the world. God's moving in big ways.

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1: or the right song at the right time. 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

Elevation Worship on Spirit FM. I feel like there's always a point where you go, how far is it going to go? How far are we going to take this? And right now I'm going with how far are we going to take the fall scents and smells and flavors. I saw a new ad today for a Febreze, you know, like the air spray stuff for pumpkin spice latte. Febreze. I don't want my air to smell like the coffee I drink. I'm then going to want to drink the coffee, right? Then don't drink the Febreze. Don't do that. That would be really bad. But I just want to know, how far are we going to take this? I mean, I would love a good candle. It smells like a pumpkin spice latte. I don't know that I want the air to smell like it.

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Hey, we got a gift in today from a woman in another state. And she said, I give because I listen on the app. And it's been such an encouragement to take you with me as I travel. And I go all over the place, which is how she found Spirit FM. And she's found that hope that she hears in every song on Spirit FM.

0: What a song. Are you worshiping along with us? Hey, it's Spirit FM. I hope that you are. I hope you're singing at the top of your lungs, unless you're putting the kids to sleep and then just maybe under your breath a little bit. Hey, if it's been a full day and you have not had a chance to get into God's word today, I want to encourage you with this. There's no judgment. There's no negativity. I just want to help. So here's our verse of the day. Okay, let's get into God's word together. Even if it's just one verse, Galatians chapter 6, verse 9, it says, "Let us not become weary in doing good, for at the proper time we will reap a harvest if we do not give up." 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
1: Hey, it's Brooke from the Rise and Shine Morning Show. And there is just something I love about the way scripture talks about planting. Heaven knows I'm no gardener, but in the parable of the sower, Jesus tells us about a farmer who goes out and scatters seed. Some lands on the path, some on rocky ground, some among thorns, but some falls on good soil and produces an incredible harvest. That, my friend, is a picture of what Spirit FM is all about. 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Maybe one song of encouragement reminds them that Jesus can change their direction of their life. We plant, we water, but God brings the growth. 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It's about keeping Jesus on the air. And we appreciate you so very much.
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We're here to remind you, to encourage you, to help you stay focused, even no matter what's going on in your day. So here's the reminder that maybe you need to do the dishes or the laundry or wash the car. Now, it's not what the song is about, but it is called Washed.

0: 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Life can become so much more interesting and so much stronger moments and meaningful moments when you realize that you're never going to get the same moment twice. Like, this moment is just this moment. 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

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She does What's Cooking with Jackie. Her real cooking is, well, it's okay. And that's also the name of this song from Forest Springs.

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1: 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Hey, I am Jen. Have you ever done a puzzle? Yes, come on. You've done a puzzle. You love puzzles, especially at Christmas time. 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But you know that each piece is unique. 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

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This week is flying by. Don't forget the Hope Zone coming to Urbana this Friday. We're going to be at Skyline High School throwing some footballs around and sharing some hope.

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0: There's a moment right before a race starts. Everyone is still, quiet even. But that stillness is where the race is actually won or lost. Because how you start determines how you finish. That's exactly where we are with Spirit FM right now. Our fall fundraiser begins October 5th, and the gifts that come in before then matter just as much as the ones that come in during the fundraiser. When we start strong, it sets the tone for everything that follows. So don't wait. Be part of the start. Somewhere right now, someone's discouraged and they're listening, and a song will come on that reminds them they're not alone. That's happening because listeners like you invest in this station. 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

Hey, this is Amy here on Spirit FM. There's a story in the Gospel of Luke where Jesus comes to a sea and a multitude of people are following him. Jesus sees a boat and he gets into it. The boat happened to belong to Peter. Jesus asked Peter to row out a little from the shore, and from that boat, Jesus continues to minister to the multitude. Think about that for a moment. Jesus took something Peter used to make a living, his fishing boat, and he used it to share the good news with a multitude of people. And it's the same with your gift to Spirit FM. 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But when you place it in the hands of God and partner it with a ministry that is committed to sharing the message of Jesus, something much bigger can happen. 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You never know how many lives God can touch with what you're willing to place in his hands.

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0: A woman in Africa hadn't walked in years until Tara Sierra Mosley and her team said this.
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0: What happened next is unexplainable. On another trip, Tara prayed with a woman who is near death, and she said yes to Jesus.
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Hey, it's Brooke from the Rise and Shine Morning Show, and there is just something I love about the way Scripture talks about planting. Heaven knows I'm no gardener, but in the parable of the sower, Jesus tells us about a farmer who goes out and scatters seed. Some lands on the path, some on rocky ground, some among thorns, but some falls on good soil and produces an incredible harvest. That, my friend, is a picture of what Spirit FM is all about. Every day, through the music you hear, the encouragement you receive, and the message of Jesus being shared over these airwaves, we are planting seeds, and you help make that possible. 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Maybe your gift seems small, but you just never know where that seed will land. Maybe it reaches somebody in a desperate time. Maybe one song of encouragement reminds them that Jesus can change the direction of their life. We plant, we water, but God brings the growth. So this Fall Fundraiser, would you prayerfully consider being a part of what God is doing through Spirit FM? It isn't just about keeping this radio station on the air. It's about keeping Jesus on the air. And we appreciate you so very much.

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0: Good morning,
1: and happy Thursday to you. We're Brooke and Sean, and weather-wise, sunny and almost fall-like.
2: Yeah, no cloudy skies. It's going to be in the low 70s. Central Missouri is going to be in the low 70s. Southern Missouri is going to be.
1: You can feel it.
2: Yeah, you can feel it outside. Yeah,
1: I walked outside yesterday, and I'm like, it's not an oven. It's not cool and crisp just yet, but it's not an oven. So
2: it is early in the morning, but
1: slowly but surely.
2: I know.
1: No, I meant afternoon. I did.
2: Listen to us acting like meteorologists. Is that meteorologists?
1: It's ridiculous. We leave the house when it's dark. So what we do is we look up. If there's stars, then it's not cloudy.
2: That's right.
1: We're experts, right?
2: Great. Yeah.

0: 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You're listening to Spirit FM. We're Brooke and Sean. And I don't know if you've ever experienced this, but I notice sometimes when I'm making a big decision and I need advice, everybody becomes an expert. Mm-hmm. I mean, your friends, they have advice to share. Your family always has something to say. Your coworkers have advice. And if you put it on social media, people that you haven't talked to since high school have decided, you know what? They think they need to chime in too. But sometimes we get so many opinions in our bowl that we kind of become confused and we forgot what we were even started in the first place.
1: And sometimes that co-host voice is so, I mean, co-worker's voice is so loud that you can't even hear anymore. And it's why I love Psalms 32:8. It says, I will instruct you and teach you in the way you should go. I'll guide you with my eye. You see, there's nothing wrong with getting people's advice or their counsel or asking your coworker what they should do or even asking people on social media. But it doesn't stop there because the best advice is one that comes from God. God uses people to speak truth in our lives, but eventually you have to go to him and say, God, what are you saying in this situation? When God's voice is the strongest in your life, it is going to be one that will teach you. It's going to be the one that's going to show you which way you should go, and he's going to guide you. So today, after asking everybody else's advice, before you go and ask everybody's advice, ask him because he wants to show you what to do.
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0: This is big. 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It's the Big Music Review, where your opinion matters. 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

0: Rise and shine. Good morning. It's Brooke and Sean. We're here on Spirit FM, and we're going to give you some advice this morning.
1: We are?
0: Yes, because like a moment ago, we were talking about, you know, sometimes we
1: everyone has to share their expert
0: advice.
1: Opinion.
0: Yeah. So when my daughters were growing up and I was teaching them how to drive, I always told them that you're going to get stressed sometimes when you're driving, and it's in those moments you have to respond appropriately.
1: Oh.
0: My oldest daughter put the car in the ditch because she responded that way. My middle daughter just does her own thing. You can't teach her anything. And then my youngest daughter was one that did listen occasionally on those things. But I said, if it's stressful, just pull off the side of the road. And there's a reason for that. Because this morning on my way to work, somebody decided to go 35 in a 55. Okay, so that's fine.
1: At 5 in the morning.
0: At 5 o'clock in the morning. That's totally fine. But when there's 5 cars behind you that are trying to get to work, you pull off the side of the road. And that's what I always taught my daughters. If it's stressful or if you feel like you need to go that at that speed or limit or whatever, pull off the side of the road if there's like lots of people
1: courtesy.
0: Behind you. It is. It is. So,
1: did you get angry?
0: No, I didn't, because I've actually been asking God to help me with those things. So what I did is I stayed 6 car lengths behind the last car and just took my time and went 30 and got to work on time and wasn't stressed or anything about it.
1: I can't even imagine you mad at a car, raging.
0: It's the only time.
1: Sean's always so cheerful, so I can only imagine him like this fist outside the window.
0: No, like,
1: speed up, buddy! No. You know.
0: Oh, Janine would tell you. I really had to work on this.
1: Okay, yep. Well, praise the Lord that you're getting better.
0: So if you need to drive slow, get off the road, let the other cars pass.

0: Roller coasters are the best. 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
1: When your life is constantly up and down, that can be tough.
0: There's hope to be shared here. 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

0: me. The King of Heaven wants me. So this world has lost its grip on me.
1: For the love of concerts. The word four, not the letter four.
2: Yeah.
1: Oh, no, the letter.
2: The
1: no,
2: number four.
1: The number four. Yeah.
2: Not F-O-R.
1: Yeah,
2: F-O-U-R.
1: But
2: F-O-U-R. Why? Because
1: yeah.
2: There's four tickets on the line.
1: I love it.
2: To a concert, whether to see Mercy Me and Jeremy Camp in Springfield on November the 7th, or Toby Mac, Chris Tomlin, and Third Day on November the 5th in Columbia. We are so excited for this For the Love of Concert contest.
1: I know.
2: Here's what you're going to have to do. Nothing today. Just kind of put it in your little back pocket that coming up in mid-October, we're going to be playing a special sounder on the 14th, 15th, and 16th, and that's how you're going to call in and get registered. But be thinking which concert you would choose. What would you choose?
1: Definitely Toby Mac.
2: Yeah, me too.
1: And then I do want to go see Mercy Me and Jeremy Camp. So what I would end up telling you is I want two for Toby Mac and two
2: and
1: for Mercy
2: half
1: Me.
2: Is not an option, Sean.
1: It is for coffee. Why can it not be for concerts?
2: You'll find out more as we get closer to October. For the love of concerts.
1: For the love of concerts.

0: It's time for the Morning Mind Bender, where you guess the answer we are looking for.
1: One of our favorite times of the day is the Morning Mind Bender because Sean and I have just a random question. It's usually something that could have more than one answer to, but we're looking for a particular answer, and it gets you to thinking. It gives you something to talk about. And we even heard from friends who go to school and write this on their school board for the students to see if they can have a guess at it too. I love that. So
2: I've had a few procedures lately where they've told me, hey, we've taken the Morning Mind Bender to work and told them.
1: That's
2: so fun.
3: I'm Sean from Mornings.
1: Hi, Sean. All right, what's our question today?
2: The average child does this over 750 times by the time they are 10.
1: Wow.
2: Mom. Oh, that's one day.
1: It's not that. I would have guessed that as well. It does not say mom. The average child does this over 750 times by the time they're 10. So think about it. That's 10 years. 750 times. Okay. I agree with this. 800-606-3299 if you have a guess.
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0: FM. Good morning. It's Brooke and Sean in the middle of a morning mind bender on Spirit FM. And the average child does this over 750 times by the time they are 10. That's what the mind bender was. And the answers have not disappointed.
1: Not at all. From waking up their parents to having to kiss their boo-boo. To catching lightning bugs? Oh, I remember doing it as a kid.
0: I don't think 750 times.
1: Oh, if you live where there's lots of lightning bugs, I lived in Indiana, and they were a lot
0: apparently
1: brighter
0: Indiana
1: than the
0: has better
1: lights.
0: Lightning bug population than Missouri.
1: From getting things out of their nose to trying new food, turns in homework.
0: Wait, you mean like a bead or a piece of vegetable or something?
1: It's a kid. It can be anything.
0: Gross.
1: It can be anything or what's there? Sneak a snack. I thought that was good.
0: I've been sneaking snacks since the day I was born.
1: Lose their shoes, outgrow their clothes.
0: Oh, that's definitely true. Yeah. The average kid has colored with crayons 750 times or more by the time they're 10.
1: Yep. On their wall, next to the bathroom.
0: I mean, you think about school, how many days you get to break out the colors or the doctor's office or the little menu at the restaurant. They give you that little 3-pack. So if you guessed color with crayons, we're going to send you the entry for the prize pack drawing that happens tomorrow. We're excited about that. What comes in a prize pack?
1: Yeah, what does come in a prize pack?
0: Because there's a t-shirt in your size, a Spirit FM t-shirt, and some other goodies, some other things that not everybody else ever gets the opportunity of having. So it's worth filling out the prize pack drawing form for.
1: Can I have a prize pack?
0: No.

0: we're going to need your help here. Brooke and Sean on Spirit FM, and we've been debating. Sean and I don't argue very often. Usually if we do, it's competitive.
1: It's when she's wrong.
0: It's competitive arguing. But we heard from Dusty, who said that the real question about our morning mind bender, which was happens to be the average child colors with their crayons 750 times a year. Yeah,
1: crayons.
0: Sean calls them what?
1: Crayons.
0: Crayons.
1: No, crayons.
0: That's what I said.
1: Crayons.
0: It's crayons.
1: No, it's crayons. Dusty also said when she was...
0: Crowns?
1: Crowns, yeah.
0: Crowns.
1: Yeah. That's closer to crayons than crayons.
0: We're curious. Who's right? Brooke or Sean? Is it... What is it?
1: Sean is S-H-A-W and...
0: No,
1: crayons.
0: Crayons. Like some kind of... Hillbilly.
1: Yeah. No,
0: I don't know.
1: Crayons.
0: It's a crayon.
1: It's crayons.

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1: Spirit FM, it's Brooke and Sean. Sean calls them
2: crayons,
1: and I call them a crayon. Who's right?
3: It's crayons. It's always been crayons.
2: Crayons.
0: Crayons.
2: Is it?
3: My daughter says it awkwardly, just like the other way.
2: Yes,
3: but it's crayons.
2: Yes. Is it soda or pop?
3: It's soda.
2: Yeah. Soda. No, it's pop.
1: It's not pop.
2: How do you say the capital of Kentucky? Is it Louisville or Louisville?
3: It's Louisville.
2: No, it's not. It's Frankfurt.
3: You're right. Good one.
4: I've never seen a morning the sun forgot to rise. In every single detail, you're faithful every time.

0: Rise and shine. Good morning. It's Brooke and Sean here on Spirit FM. And there are times that you say a word one way and somebody says it another.
1: Yep.
0: Like when I was at Bible college, our pastor would say the word obstacles. And I'm like, what is he talking about?
1: Obstacles.
0: Yeah, you know, like when you go through obstacles in your life, but they called them obstacles. Yeah.
1: They put the wrong emphasis on the wrong syllable.
0: Yes.
1: That happens.
0: The wrong emphasis on the wrong syllable,
1: yes.
0: Brooke.
1: Yes, I know. I'm being silly.
0: Oh, I thought you were like...
1: I feel like... There's a lot of words in the English language that are quirky and different, so I get why there's a lot of confusion, and I get why people are adamant that their way is the right way. Tomato, tomato, you know.
0: Yeah, potato, potato.
1: Everyone's got their opinion, but we're curious. Is there a word that you pronounce or someone in your life pronounces different? Maybe not wrong, but different than everyone else. Would you be willing to share it? Maybe you have a story to go along with it. You can call us 800-606-3299. Do you call it an obstacle? That just sounds funny coming out of my mouth.
0: It is so weird.
1: Yeah. I'm going to think on what word I'm going to say. You saying crayons has already got me thrown for a loop this morning instead of crayon.
0: Crayons.
1: 800-606-3299.
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0: 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It's Brooke and Sean.
1: I was in Canada this summer, and my cousin was talking about working on her front porch step, and they were going to put composite on it instead of composite.
0: They were putting composite. I mean, that's probably how they say it there. Did you correct her?
1: No, I knew what she was saying, so I didn't say anything.
0: That's kind.
2: Yeah.
0: Sean wouldn't have. He'd have said, you're wrong. Hey, good morning, Spirit FM. It's Brooke and Sean. What is the word that's mispronounced in your life?
3: My cousin pronounces them ramen noodles instead of ramen.
0: Ramen noodles.

0: There's a lot of words that we often say that somebody else looks at us funny when we say them, or maybe you hear somebody pronounce your state in the wrong way. You've lived in Missouri all your life. You call it Missouri?
1: No, I'm just giving the options.
0: But you're just doing that to argue.
1: I'm just throwing out options, Brooke, like crayons, crayon.
0: Well, Jill said she hears people say Missouri, and Missouri, not Missouri. And she said her husband says Winda instead of window.
2: And we had somebody text in, too, and they said it's closet instead of closet.
0: Closet.
2: Yeah, like you really emphasize the claw.
0: Like C-L-A-W.
2: Yeah, closet instead of or warsh.
0: It's not a closet.
2: Well, do close it when you're done. But it's a closet.
0: A closet.
2: Yeah.
0: Okay. That and is, warsh instead of warsh, wash. Yeah. Of wash. I've heard that many
2: Tracy
0: times.
2: Tracy said that they were talking about the Miami Dolphins, and her son said, it's not Miami, it's Ami.
0: No, it's your Ami.
2: Your Ami. Oh, yeah, yeah,
0: you
2: yeah,
0: see,
2: your
0: Ami. Because Miami, you think it's a possessive word.
2: Yes.
0: No, it's not Miami, it's your Ami. I loved that. Kids understand that the English language is confusing. We've been asking you all morning to share with us words that you sometimes say wrong and you get called out on it, or perhaps sometimes there is a word that you don't know how to say right.
2: At all.
0: Like our friend Hannah. Hannah texted in and she said that she struggles with the word hanger.
3: Mm-hmm. Hi, this is Hannah. I texted in earlier and I was calling to let you know how I say my word.
2: Yeah, how do you say hanger?
3: I say it hanger.
0: Hanger with no G.
3: Yeah.
0: Hanger. Yes. A hanger.
2: A hanger.
3: I have to really, like, think about it if I'm going to say the G.
0: Hanger. Hanger.
3: Yes. Yes.
2: That's like crayons. Crayons.

0: It's time to play A Fine Line.
1: We've got a movie quote just for you today. 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
2: If you remember one thing from today, it's this. 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
1: All right. 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What movie is that from? 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
4: 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Jesus sees a boat and he gets into it. The boat happened to belong to Peter. Jesus asked Peter to row out a little from the shore, and from that boat, Jesus continues to minister to the multitude. 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

0: If you remember one thing from today, it's this. The mind is the only weapon that doesn't need a holster. That was our fine line. We gave that to you just a bit ago. Lots of correct answers, probably...
1: A lot of them.
0: 90% of them are correct. We did have Tangled guest. We had Minecraft guest. Those are not correct. I'll give you a little hint here.
2: Remember one thing from today. It's this. The mind is the only weapon that doesn't need a holster.
3: Right. Awesome. How long do we get for lunch?
0: It is from the movie Mall Cop. Have you seen this one, Sean?
1: Yes, this was mandatory training, security training for all mall employees.
0: Are you kidding me?
1: Yeah, I mean, that's like how you really handle, you know, people that are stealing at stores.
0: Wow. I have ridden a Segway before.
1: Have you? I have not.
0: That is super fun.
1: I would
0: become a mall cop just to ride the Segway, though.
1: I've seen them in real life. They're cool.
0: If you guessed mall cop, we're going to be sending you that link to get you the prize pack drawing for tomorrow. Thanks for playing A Fine Line.
4: It's been a long year. It almost took me down.

0: I'm not much of a football player, Sean.
1: What?
0: No, I'm not. I like to watch football. I didn't even understand football until about 4 or 5 years ago. And I just kind of sat down and I said, I'm going to figure this out. I want to cheer for the Chiefs and I want to know what I'm cheering for. And I would say that I understand 75% of the game. There's still 25% that I'm learning, but
1: I understand the celebration of the game because Pastor Nick Stutzman taught me how to understand the game because I was like you. I didn't know anything about it.
0: Yeah. It's not the easiest to watch, but it is fun to cheer.
1: Mm-hmm.
0: And Spirit FM is going to take it a step further. We're bringing hope to a football game near you. We're coming to Skyline High School in Urbana tomorrow night. We're going to be at their 7 o'clock game. I believe they're playing Stockton.
1: Ooh.
0: So we are going to be dressed. I think their colors are the same. I think it's red, black, and white for them. So that's the whole stands are going to be the same colors. That'll be funny.
1: That is going to be interesting.
0: If you are going to that game, make sure you look for the Spirit FM tent. 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
1: And the fun isn't just going to stop in Urbana. 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

0: up and at 'em. It is a beautiful day. In fact, Sean, I would go out on a limb and say weather-wise, it might be perfect.
1: Perfect.
0: Yeah. Highs in the 70s, mostly sunny.
1: Yeah, that's
0: not
1: true.
0: Super hot, no storms. I mean, I don't know if everything in your life's going to go perfect today, yeah. But the weather might be.
1: It might just be.

0: Rise and shine. It's Brooke and Sean on Spirit FM. And all morning long, we've been having a little fun as usual. Sean mispronounces crayons.
1: No, it's crayons, and it's not mispronounced.
0: He says it differently. How about that?
1: Yeah.
0: I'll throw you the bone. I call it a crayon. He calls it a crayon.
1: Crayon. Crayon.
0: It makes it all one word. It kind of blends it all together. And, you know, there's a lot of words that people in our lives mispronounce, or maybe we always say it a certain way. For instance, Billy. Billy says he has a friend that says aluminum. Aluminum.
1: Yeah. Aluminum. Instead of aluminum.
0: Yeah. Well, he gets the ends and aluminum.
1: Aluminum.
0: Just call it tinfoil, Billy.
1: It's easier. Yeah. So Larry's family, they go down and wash their clothes in the creek.
0: Yeah. That's kind of a southern thing, I believe. Wash.
1: Well, do you wash your clothes or do you wash them in the creek?
0: I
1: say creek.
0: I wash them in the washing machine.
1: What?
0: Not the washing machine.
1: I thought you washed them by hand still.
0: No.
1: Well, okay, so for there's some things coming up, and somebody's going to be putting a wreath.
0: A wreath. Oh, the holiday wreath, the Christmas wreath you put on your door?
1: Yes.
0: Her daughter, Shelly's daughter, calls it a wreath.
1: Reef.
0: Coral
1: reef. Yeah.
0: There's a lot of things that we get mispronounced, and if you have a great one, you can share it with us, 800-606-3299. I'm going to go practice saying aluminum.
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0: Hey, it's Brooke from the Rise and Shine Morning Show, and there is just something I love about the way Scripture talks about planting. Heaven knows I'm no gardener, but in the parable of the sower, Jesus tells us about a farmer who goes out and scatters seed. Some lands on the path, some on rocky ground, some among thorns, but some falls on good soil and produces an incredible harvest. That, my friend, is a picture of what Spirit FM is all about. 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It's about keeping Jesus on the air. And we appreciate you so very much.
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0: Spirit FM, good morning. It's Brooke and Sean. We get asked lots of questions when we go out and about, you know, is it fun being on the radio, this and that. But today someone said, can you explain how you say Worcestershire? We've been talking about mispronouncing words today.
1: It's W sauce.
0: W sauce?
1: Yeah.
0: Worcestershire is how I think you say it.
1: Worcestershire.
0: I think there should be an H after that C.
1: Yeah.
0: And because it's not a ch sound, but I believe you pronounce the ch.
1: That's like chest or drawers.
0: Yes.
1: Yes.
0: Instead of chest of drawers, we have a friend who says, Christy said that she heard someone say Chester drawers.
1: Yeah, so it's Worcester sauce.
0: Yeah, Worcester. I don't know who Chester is, but his sauce and his drawers are great.
1: All this sauce talking makes me think about how dirty the winders are.
0: Winder.
1: Winda. Winda. The winda.
0: Window.
1: Winda.
0: I agree that we just kind of cut things short, especially in the South. That's kind of a Southern thing to draw things out, to say things a little bit differently.
1: Yeah.
0: But sometimes you don't have to say it improper.
1: So when you go out to a restaurant and they say, would you like a dessert? Do you order a pecan pie or a pecan pie?
0: I order a pecan pie.
1: It's pecan.
0: That's only if you live in Boston. If you live up north, it's pecan.
1: I live in Missouri, so it's...
0: You have it wrong in every way possible, Sean.
1: Crayon, not crayon.

0: perfectly.
1: I just thought I would teach you guys how to say wash your sister sauce.
2: I will wash your sister.
1: That is the proper way of saying it. It is wash your sister.
2: It's Brooke and Sean on Spirit FM. We've been asking you to share those things that are mispronounced in your family. We can't be the only ones that are saying things wrong around here, mostly Sean.
3: Christy and Cindy agreed with that caller.
2: Wash your sister.
3: Wash your sister. Wash Megan sister. Texted in. She has. She works with someone, a coworker, co-host, that puts a T instead of a D on the word found.
2: Found.
3: Like I found
2: it.
3: Something.
2: Oh, I found it.
3: I found it.
2: That would probably drive me. That's like people who say Walmarts.
3: Walmarts or Aldi's.
2: It's just Aldi.
3: Yes. And if you have multiple stores like that, what is it called?
2: Aldi. Like lots of Aldi. Aldi.
3: Aldi. Yeah. Yes. Pam said this, that she says coupon.
2: A coupon.
3: No, it's coupon.
2: A coupon.
3: I'm going to use my coupon at Aldi's.
2: My sister calls it a coupon.
3: Yeah, or
2: but
3: Walmart.
2: But I think she's being silly.
3: Could be.
2: I don't know.
3: I don't know. Maybe that's why wash your sister sounds better than Worcestershire
2: sauce. I love Katie. Katie's preschooler calls deviled eggs doubled eggs, which makes sense because you're taking one egg and you're cutting it in half. You're doubling it. So I'm going to call them doubled eggs from now
3: on. Doubled eggs.
2: That sounds a lot better than deviled eggs anyway. You can share what you and your family mispronounce or say right or wrong at 800-606-3299. I try.

0: Rise and shine, it's Brooke and Sean on Spirit FM, and all week long we have been sipping on scriptures that talk about wisdom because it's something that we lack.
1: So I've got a question for you that might be a little bit uncomfortable. When you ask people for wisdom or even God, are you going to them with what you already know, what you think, or are you really going to them to find out what they have to
0: say?
1: I'm
0: at a loss and I need you to fill in this blank.
1: Yes.
0: I think that whenever I go to finally ask, that's the trick though, is finally, because all of us try to figure it out on our own. But today we want to encourage you to lean into asking God for wisdom. Proverbs 16:2 says, all the ways of man are pure in his own eyes, but the Lord weighs the spirit. So let me just think about this for a minute. I think I'm right 99% of the time.
1: No comment.
0: But it's just not the case always. A lot of us think that we're right and wrong, and all of that is argumentative, right, Sean?
1: Mm-hmm.
0: But the wisdom that that God offers is yours for the taking. Today, if you have a big decision to make or even just a small one, you don't have to overthink it. You get a chance to say, God, I don't know what to do here. I want you to guide me. I want you to prompt my heart so that whatever decision I make, I know it was because of you.
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0: What are those words you mispronounce in your house? We can't be the only ones that say some things wrong from time to time. Rachel said she grew up saying sherbert instead of sherbet. Sorbet, sherbet, sherbert.
1: Sherbert. That's the way you say it.
0: I call it sherbet too.
1: That's the correct way to say it.
0: We've been wrong, Rachel. No. Rita said charcuterie board was always hard for her kids. They didn't know how to say charcuterie. I think a lot of grown-ups struggle with that one too.
1: Yeah, I just say that board with food on it.
0: What, the board with the meat? It's like a giant adult Lunchable.
1: Yes.
0: That's what a charcuterie board is.
1: Melanie said her kids say Roni mac and cheese.
0: Oh, instead of macaroni, it's Roni mac.
1: Roni mac.
0: I like that. Cool. We'd love to hear from you too. 800-606-3299.

0: I have no idea what you're talking about.
1: Hey, it's Brooke and Sean on Spirit FM. We've been asking you if there's words that are mispronounced in your orbit, and I guess idea is something people say. I think a lot of people just kind of add that little quirkiness. Like there's a, I think it's Medea or somebody says morning.
0: Morning.
1: And I'll find myself saying that. Of course, I don't say morning like that, but if I'm being silly, then I'll add the T. So maybe they're saying that with idea.
0: It could be. Bonnie said her son Evan uses the word variable, or as he says, variable.
1: Variable.
0: Yeah.
1: Oh, wow.
0: What do you call it? Is it hamburger? Or is it hamburger?
1: It's hamburger.
0: Yeah, see, that's what Lucy said too, but they say it a little bit different. And that camel, you know, like, is it camel or is it Kimmel?
1: It's a camel.
0: It's a Kimmel.
1: You're just here to argue, aren't you?
0: No, not at all.
1: We still have time to hear from you too. 800-606-3299.

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0: Good morning.
1: Good morning and happy Thursday to you. We're Brooke and Sean, and weather-wise, sunny and almost fall-like.
2: Yeah, no cloudy skies. It's going to be in the low 70s. Central Missouri is going to be in the low 70s. Southern Missouri is going to be...
1: You can feel it.
2: Yeah, you can feel it outside, yeah.
1: I walked outside yesterday, and I'm like, phew, it's not an oven. It's not cool and crisp just yet, but it's not an oven, so...
2: It is early in the morning, but...
1: Slowly but surely.
2: I know.
1: No, I mean afternoon, I did.
2: Listen to us acting like meteorologists over... Is that meteorologist?
1: It's ridiculous. We leave the house when it's dark. So what we do is we look up. If there's stars, then it's not cloudy.
2: That's right.
1: We're experts, right?
2: Great, yeah.

0: Rise and shine. You're listening to Spirit FM. We're Brooke and Sean. And I don't know if you've ever experienced this, but I notice sometimes when I'm making a big decision and I need advice, everybody becomes an expert. Mm-hmm. I mean, your friends, they have advice to share. Your family always has something to say. Your coworkers have advice. And if you put it on social media, people that you haven't talked to since high school have decided, you know what, they think they need to chime in too. But sometimes we get so many opinions in our bowl that we kind of become confused and we forgot what we were even started in the first place.
1: And sometimes that co-host voice is so, I mean, co-worker's voice is so loud that you can't even hear anymore. And it's why I love Psalms 32:8. It says, I will instruct you and teach you in the way you should go. I'll guide you with my eye. You see, there's nothing wrong with getting people's advice or their counsel or asking your coworker what they should do or even asking people on social media, but it doesn't stop there because the best advice is one that comes from God. God uses people to speak truth in our lives, but eventually you have to go to him and say, God, what are you saying in this situation? When God's voice is the strongest in your life, it is going to be one that will teach you. It's going to be the one that's going to show you which way you should go, and he's going to guide you. So today, after asking everybody else's advice...
0: Make sure you ask God before you go
1: and ask everybody's advice. Ask him because he wants to show you what to do.
2: This is big. This is huge. It's the Big Music Review where your opinion matters. 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

0: 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It is Brooke and Sean on Spirit FM, and we have been asking you to share those mispronounced words or phrases in your life, and thank you for texting in.
1: To be very specific about
0: that. Yeah, not Atlantic.
1: Not specific, but pacific about this. We've got some great ones for you. Angie also texted in and said there's a lady who she works with that says pretzels.
0: Pretzels.
1: Yeah, and tortillas.
0: Tortillas.
1: Yeah, tortillas.
0: Tortilla.
1: How about, will you go put that in the kitchen sink?
0: Zinc?
1: Instead of sink.
0: Oh, wow.
1: Yeah, that's a good one, too. I'm liking this. There were several of that said things like, we need to countersink our watches instead of synchronize our watches. These are great.
0: Obviously, we're not the only ones that say things wrong from time to time. We're surrounded by people, and it's really hard to bite our tongue and not correct them. But this is where we get to show love and grace. Imagine how many things we do wrong, and Jesus, and sitting there thinking, I don't know about you, girl, but
1: you're being awfully specific.
0: You're being awfully
1: looking over here at me when you're saying that.

0: 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Sean calls them
1: crayons.
0: And I call them a crayon. Who's right?
2: It's crayons. It's always been crayons.
1: Crayons.
2: Crayons.
1: Is it?
2: My daughter says it awkwardly, just like the other way.
1: Yes.
2: It is crayons.
1: Yes. Is it soda or pop?
2: It's soda.
1: Yeah. Soda? No, it's pop.
0: It's not pop.
1: How do you say the capital of Kentucky? Is it Louisville or Louisville?
2: It's Louisville.
1: No, it's not. It's Frankfurt.
2: You're right. Good one.

0: For the love of concerts. The word four, not the letter four.
1: Yeah.
0: Oh, no, the letter.
1: The
0: no,
1: number four.
0: The number four. Yeah.
1: Not F-O-R.
0: Yeah,
1: F-O-U-R.
0: But F-O-U-R.
1: Why? Because
0: yeah.
1: There's four tickets on the line.
0: I love it.
1: To a concert, whether to see Mercy Me and Jeremy Camp in Springfield on November the 7th, or Toby Mac, Chris Tomlin, and Third Day on November the 5th in Columbia. We are so excited for this For the Love of Concert contest.
0: Now,
1: here's what you're going to have to do. Nothing today. Just kind of put it in your little back pocket that coming up in mid-October, we're going to be playing a special sounder on the 14th, 15th, and 16th, and that's how you're going to call in and get registered. But be thinking which concert you would choose. What would you choose?
0: Definitely Toby Mac.
1: Yeah, me too.
0: And then I do want to go see Mercy Me and Jeremy Camp, so what I would end up telling you is I want two for Toby Mac and two
1: and
0: for Mercy Me.
1: Half is not an option, Sean.
0: It is for coffee. Why can it not be for concerts?
1: You'll find out more as we get closer to October for the love of concerts.
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0: 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It's Brooke and Sean.
1: I was in Canada this summer, and my cousin was talking about working on her front porch step, and they were going to put composite on it instead of composite.
0: They were putting composite. I mean, that's probably how they say it there. Did you correct her?
1: No, I knew what she was saying, so I didn't say anything.
0: That's kind.
2: Yeah.
0: Sean wouldn't have. He'd have said, "You're wrong." Hey, good morning, Spirit FM. It's Brooke and Sean. What is the word that's mispronounced in your life?
3: My cousin pronounces them ramen noodles instead of ramen.
0: Ramen noodles.

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1: Rise and shine. You're listening to Spirit FM. We're Brooke and Sean. Our fall fundraiser is just around the corner. It starts October the 5th. And I get pretty excited about watching not only our team come together, but we usually have some guests that come in, and it just makes the week a lot of fun. And to hear from you, to get testimonies, to hear people come together, just standing behind the mission of Spirit FM. There's something about that that brings my heart a lot of happiness and joy.
2: Talking about fall and things changing, as a way of saying thank you for being part of the pre-fundraiser and getting an environment and atmosphere where you're ready to give, we have something fun called the Great Branson Escape. 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
2: In this Great Escape, we're going to give you some tickets to Silver Dollar City, tickets to see Narnia live on stage, tickets to go to the aquarium at the boardwalk. 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

Good morning, good morning, good morning. Oh, wait, that's Brooke and Sean in the mornings. I'm Jackie here at Spirit FM. Just loving now. Oh, my goodness, that cool air. This is what I love going into the fall season. Nice and cool in the morning, open up the windows, and then it warms up to a decent temp. Oh, enjoy today.

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Maybe your job allows you to be able to sit outside. If whatever your job is, work outside, take your computer outside, your laptop, or whatever, or you're homeschooling your kids, take your kids outside and do school out there. So many things. Yeah, once in a while, we get to do that here too, is just get outside and enjoy today.

0: and amen. That is Tasha Layton. Meet me in the valley. I'm Jackie here at Spirit FM, and trust me, he will always, if you invite him, he will meet you in the valley. Let's just talk to the Lord right now, okay? Generally, Father, we just want to believe that you are with us right now. But sometimes it's difficult to see you in the midst of pain and fear and, I guess you could say, seemingly unanswered prayers. And your word says to fear not, for I am with you. Be not dismayed, for I am your God. I will strengthen you. I will help you. I will uphold you with my righteous hand. That's out of Isaiah 41:10. So Father, when we pray, when we doubt that this is true, help our unbelief, Father. And when we're tempted to seek comfort outside of you, remind us of your presence.
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I'm Jackie here at Spirit FM. Happy Thursday. By the way, we've got something pretty cool that's coming up just a little bit down the road in the middle of October. We're calling it For the Love of Concerts. Four as in the number four. October the 14th, 15th, and 16th are the big days to be listening for a special cheering sound. It's going to be a special sounder. Now, this is not going to happen until then, and that's when you'll call our 800 number, and you'll get entered in to win four tickets to one of these great Christian music concerts. Here's the ones that you will have a chance to win four tickets to. You would have to choose if you win. Toby Mac, Chris Tomlin, and Third Day, those three together in Columbia on November the 5th. And then on November the 7th in Springfield is going to be Mercy Me and Jeremy Camp. Kind of hard to choose from some of those, huh? But when entering in, you're going to choose which concert that you would love to attend should you win. We need to know ahead of time. And then winners will be drawn and announced on October the 19th. Oh, on my birthday. Well, so anyway, for these details, just come to spiritfm.org.

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I'm Jackie here at Spirit FM. I think that is really important. The Lord, I believe we all have a story, and the Lord uses you and me to touch people's lives, just like through Spirit FM. So if you have a story of a song that touched you through this ministry, a word that touched you that was spoken and you know it was God, or even some laughter, you know that you needed it at that time, that was God. Would you share that? It's really easy to do. 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

Not too long ago, I was like headed out of town and I still wanted to listen to Spirit FM. I'm Jackie here, by the way. And I have the Spirit FM Missouri app on my phone. 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

0: I love that song by Hannah Kerr, Jesus Is Why. And I'm Jackie here at Spirit FM. I don't know if you realize that one of Satan's goals is to destroy your ability to love people, because that's what makes you like Jesus the most. And that's why he attacks your forgiveness, your patience, and your compassion. Because when you stop loving people, you stop reflecting Jesus. So guard your heart and continue loving.
1: There's a moment right before a race starts. Everyone is still, quiet even. But that stillness is where the race is actually won or lost. Because how you start determines how you finish. That's exactly where we are with Spirit FM right now. 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When we start strong, it sets the tone for everything that follows. So don't wait. Be part of the start. Somewhere right now, someone's discouraged and they're listening, and a song will come on that reminds them they're not alone. 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

Amen. I'm Jackie here at Spirit FM. Can I just, I want to read you a little something. I think this is just perfect and just letting us know how blessed we are. Because for every bill paid, we say, thank you, God. For every meal on the table, thank you, God. For every safe family member, thank you, God. And for every unseen protection, thank you, God. Just thank you, God, for everything.

Okay, right now, just stop where you're at. Stop what you're doing if you can. I'm Jackie here at Spirit FM, and we're just going to stop and breathe for a second and just say, thank you, God. Just sometimes you got to shout it out. Don't be afraid. Or maybe you're at home by yourself and just like, thank you, God. You know, Satan hates to hear that, and that's just going to stomp on his head. We're just going to continue to be like, thank you, God.

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1: Yes, I'm Jackie here at Spirit FM. That was Chandler Moore. God, I'm just grateful. We got some fun nights coming up. Friday Night Lights. Yeah. Spirit FM, our Spirit FM's Hope Zone. Some of us are going to be at some of these Friday night football games. The next one we're going to be at is tomorrow night. We're going to be at the Skyline High School in Urbana. Their game's at 7 o'clock. We'll be there, of course. Before that, we'll have our tent set up. Well, we usually have a game, something fun to play, and some goodies on the table. I hope you can come by and see us. And then we're going to be at another football game October the 2nd at Eldon High School. Game, same time, 7 o'clock. Just please stop by, say hi. We'll give you just a little more hope and some fun. And to get these details, don't forget, all you have to do is come to SpiritFM.org.
2: 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There's a story in the Gospel of Luke where Jesus comes to a sea and a multitude of people are following him. Jesus sees a boat and he gets into it. The boat happened to belong to Peter. Jesus asked Peter to row out a little from the shore, and from that boat, Jesus continues to minister to the multitude. Think about that for a moment. Jesus took something Peter used to make a living, his fishing boat, and he used it to share the good news with a multitude of people. 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
1: 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It could be for yourself, a friend, or a family member. And I know it's hard. I know. But with the Lord, we can make it. 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

Spirit FM. I'm Jackie Good. Well, yeah, it is afternoon now. It's 5 minutes after 12. Good afternoon. I have a question, but I have a favor that if you have any lactose intolerant family members or friends that maybe you have made a dessert for. Do you have any dessert recipes for someone that is lactose intolerant? I would love to have some of those. If you would text it to me to 800-606-3299. I know I cook. I know I have a cooking game and I cook, but I don't do the lactose intolerant desserts, and I need some of those. Thank you.

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Spirit FM. I'm Jackie. And a few minutes ago, I was just asking, hey, if you've got any recipes that desserts for lactose intolerant people. Yeah, well, I'll just say my daughter is. And so I was just wanting to try this year something maybe a little bit different and that she would like and that she could tolerate, you know. And I thought, well, if you have any recipes or know of some that you said or that you would know of that is good, I would love for you to text me your recipe, your dessert for lactose intolerant. 800-606-3299.

0: 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I'm Jackie. What a good song. Matt Maher, Gonna Be All Right. Destruction. I know destruction holds us back because it's confusing and it's chaotic. I mean, it's scary to think about building again. And if you ask me, I mean, it can be lonely. We all have those significant like pain points, but all the pain points are different. That makes destruction feel lonely. Like you might be saying, but no one knows what he said to me. Or maybe you're one that says, but no one knows how much money I invested in that. Or maybe no one knows what I hoped would happen if all that had went the way I wanted it to. And maybe you're one that says, but no one knows why this hurts for me as much as it does. So you're right. You're right. No one does know that. We don't have the right to ask you that. We don't know exactly. But just as Proverbs 14:10 says, each heart knows its own bitterness and no one else can share its joy. So no one has felt what you have felt or experienced that destruction the way that you have. And when you feel misunderstood, of course you are. And when you feel like no one understands, well, no, they don't. But can I encourage you to just maybe let go of the need for people to fully understand where you've been or what you've felt? Healing begins more quickly when you seek the Lord and you tell yourself the truth.
1: 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Heaven knows I'm no gardener, but in the parable of the sower, Jesus tells us about a farmer who goes out and scatters seed. Some lands on the path, some on rocky ground, some among thorns, but some falls on good soil and produces an incredible harvest. That, my friend, is a picture of what Spirit FM is all about. 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

0: It's time for What's Cooking with My Mom, Jackie.
1: Alrighty, that's what she says. That is Faith, my daughter. What's cooking with my mom, Jackie? Well, here's the deal. You figured out what I was cooking yesterday. It was a breakfast casserole. Several winners on that. 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

0: 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Now, you have to be precise. Like, for example, if you say cookies, you have to say what kind of cookie, not just cookies. Let's see. Elizabeth says, chili? Nope, sorry. And I'm not cooking a cinnamon crumble cake, Tim, but that sounds good. Or a pecan pie. I've got two or three pecan pie guesses. And a few pumpkin pie guesses. It's not that either. It's not a, Rhonda, it's not a sweet potato casserole. Right at the moment, let's see here, get a few more people getting a chance to guess. And I am not seeing it right now. I am not seeing it. Carrie, good guess. It's not an apple crisp, though. So keep in mind, because tomorrow you will get your second ingredient for What's Cooking with Jackie.
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0: I'm Jackie here at Spirit FM. And you know, the more that you practice the art of thankfulness, the more you have to be thankful for.
1: I've got so much to be thankful for. Look,

Wow, what a beautiful day outside. I'm Jackie here at Spirit FM. And if you haven't had a chance yet to spend very much time outside, maybe later on today you can. Just step outside for just a little bit at least and enjoy this beautiful weather.

Spirit FM, I'm Jackie. And in God's Word, out of Hebrews 10, 35 and 36, it says, "Do not throw away your confidence. It will be richly rewarded. You need to persevere so that when you have done the will of God, you will receive what He has promised." So let's think on that, because some tough times come with living, right? I'm sure we've all seen some tough times, and they're inescapable. And there can also be even tougher times for those who believe and seek to share Jesus. He didn't say it was going to be easy, but we call that persecution. And that's when our confidence in the Lord's salvation and our relationship with Him kind of gets tested. I mean, it's one thing to sing, "It is well with my soul," during worship service. And it's quite another to be able to sing those words when they auction your house off at the courthouse steps, or you're told that you have a long-term disability, or you lose a child to death, or you're told that you're going to be persecuted for your faith. And if we quit then we'll never find our way out. And we have to persevere. So don't throw away your faith, okay? Hang on. You might have heard this before. Just hang on, hang in there. But you can. You can persevere because of Jesus. And I don't want you to give up. You just got to keep putting one foot in front of the other. And sometimes that's literal in trusting that God will give you strength for that next step. Hey, it's Jackie here at Spirit FM, and I want to invite you to our fall fundraiser, which starts October the 5th. And I hope you know how important that you are to us. I first want to ask you to be praying for our fundraiser. 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

Boy, today is a good day to get out and about. Maybe you've got to run some errands. 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Yeah, it is a beautiful day. 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

0: Well, the big music review is going to be coming to an end on the 30th of this month. It's right around the corner. I'm Jackie here at Spirit FM, and you might be like, I don't know what you're talking about. Well, the music review is when you're on our Spirit FM music team, you get a chance to give us your opinion and review some songs that we currently play. 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

0: It might be cheesy, but who doesn't love a little cheese?
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0: Here's your joke of the day with Jackie.
2: Alrighty, yeah, I love it. I love this part. I love laughter. Now, this joke came from Cindy. Thank you, Cindy, for always sending me some jokes. And don't worry, if you've sent me jokes, I'll let you, you know, I'll use them. I appreciate you sending me a joke. And hey, if you want to, all you have to do is text it to 800-606-3299 and say, hey, Jackie, I got a joke for you. So why is hot faster than cold? Well, because you can't catch a cold. Yeah. Oh, there you go. That's your joke for the day. Thank you, Cindy. This is beautiful. I've said it several times. It's a beautiful day. Enjoy your day, and I'll see you back here tomorrow.

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0: It's not a bad thing to try to make everyone happy. Hey, I'm Jaden on Spirit FM, but when it comes to people pleasing, this can be a burden. And this is a new perspective on people pleasing you might have not thought about. That's after Wait For Me by Zach Williams.
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0: 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Hey, I'm Jaden. This is a new perspective on people pleasing you might have not thought about. Because most times people pleasing is asking or expecting people to give you what only God can. Whether that's approval or security or worth or peace. You can be kind without making everyone like you. You can disappoint someone without doing anything wrong, and you can have your limits and say no to something without being selfish. Jesus was perfect, remember, and he had many enemies. What people-pleasing really is seeking approval from an imperfect world that crucified a perfect man.
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Hey, I'm Jaden on Spirit FM. 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Just say, God, help me to notice the small ways you're providing for me.

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1: There's a moment right before a race starts. Everyone is still, quiet even. But that stillness is where the race is actually won or lost. 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
5: Hey, this is Amy here on Spirit FM. There's a story in the Gospel of Luke where Jesus comes to a sea and a multitude of people are following him. Jesus sees a boat and he gets into it. The boat happened to belong to Peter. Jesus asked Peter to row out a little from the shore, and from that boat, Jesus continues to minister to the multitude. 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Jesus took something Peter used to make a living, his fishing boat, and he used it to share the good news with a multitude of people. 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

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Hey, I'm Jaden. Sometimes you're angry, not for no reason. 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But you can be hurt without letting that hurt come out on others. It says in Ephesians 4, get rid of all bitterness, rage, anger, harsh words, and slander, as well as all types of evil behavior. 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
0: 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He's hearing this one, too.

0: 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Hey, I'm Jaden. God works in the ordinary days just as much as the extraordinary ones. If you're having one of those days, say, where it feels like you're going through the motions, or you're bored, or you're tired, these are three simple things to make an ordinary day feel a little better. First, use the nice things, the fancy glasses, the good plates, the comfy, expensive sweatpants today. You don't need to save it all for your best. Go outside for no reason at all. Catch a breath, take a walk, say a prayer. And the third thing, change the atmosphere just a little. Open a window, turn off the bright light, do some work on the couch or not at the desk for a little bit. Because not every day is going to be the most exciting thing in the world. But every day is still an opportunity to notice God's goodness.
1: Hey, it's Brooke from the Rise and Shine Morning Show, and there is just something I love about the way Scripture talks about planting. Heaven knows I'm no gardener, but in the parable of the sower, Jesus tells us about a farmer who goes out and scatters seed. Some lands on the path, some on rocky ground, some among thorns, but some falls on good soil and produces an incredible harvest. That, my friend, is a picture of what Spirit FM is all about. 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Maybe it reaches somebody in a desperate time. Maybe one song of encouragement reminds them that Jesus can change the direction of their life. We plant, we water, but God brings the growth. So this Fall Fundraiser, would you prayerfully consider being a part of what God is doing through Spirit FM? It isn't just about keeping this radio station on the air. It's about keeping Jesus on the air. And we appreciate you so very much.
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Hey, I'm Jaden. No matter what you're feeling today, anxiety or worry or fear, remember, it doesn't have the final say. God has already worked out what you're worried about most today.

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1: 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And, you know, he also works through you. 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

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If you need rescue today, I've got a jam for you. But first, here's Jamie McDonald with her song, Ain't No.

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Hey, I'm Jaden on Spirit FM, but when it comes to people pleasing, it can be a huge burden. This can be a new perspective you have on people pleasing. We'll talk about that in just two more songs.

0: 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Hey, I'm Jaden on Spirit FM, because it's not a bad thing to want to make people happy or impress people, but people pleasing is a burden, because most times people pleasing is asking or expecting people to give you what only God can. Approval or security or worth or peace, whatever it is, you can be kind without making everyone like you. You can disappoint someone without doing anything wrong. And you can know your limits by saying no without being selfish. Jesus was perfect. And he had many, many, many enemies. What people-pleasing really is seeking approval from an imperfect world that crucified a perfect man.
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0: 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If you can feel tension rising, anxiety rising because you don't feel like you have enough, remind yourself that God does provide. You can do that with this prayer. Just say, God, help me notice the small ways you're providing for me today.
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1: 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It's like we finally entered fall. Can I get an amen?
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0: 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Hey, I am Chen. Are you a reader? Are you someone who reads lots of books? I've always said that I am not a reader. I want to be. I want to be excited about reading books. I want to learn more. I want to develop a better vocabulary. See, I couldn't even think of the word vocabulary. I want to have more knowledge. I want to grow deeper in my faith, and I want to be more of a reader. But it's just not been a huge desire on my heart until recently. I've read 2.5 books in the last couple months, which is huge because usually it's about 2 books in a year. So maybe I'm jumping over to your side. If you're a reader person, I might be coming.
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0: 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That's Matt Maher. Gonna be all right. Hey, I am Jen. We've got our spring. It's fall. 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And so we're asking for your help before then to get that good head start. 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But if you don't start well, it's hard to get that train moving. 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